0: to 6 hours.
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0: To 6AR, can you stand out, back up please?
1: Maddox, roger, out to you 6AR to Fremantle second, you can stand down, over.
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0: 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We'll require police. Currently investigating further. Over.
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0: This is a special service, power lines down on Duffy Road South, cross of Avalon Rise. Police are in attendance, we're making the area safe. We'll be on scene 30 minutes, over.
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0: From Gun Craig, over.
1: Gun Craig, go ahead, over.
0: It's been isolated and the lines removed from the road. Area is safe, we're available, over.
1: John Craig, the first part of your transmission was cut out. Say again before isolated, over.
0: That was the full message. Power has been isolated. 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We're available, over.
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0: 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We found an old burnt area, but nothing smoking. You can snowball, can come normal road, over.
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1: Stoneville 44, if you can proceed normal road, over.
0: Roger, normal road.
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0: Yeah, Roger, thanks, you're loud and clear.

0: SAR, West Murray Light Tanker, over.
1: West Murray Light Tanker, send, over.
0: West Murray Light Tanker, we're going out on patrol on 26 Lowline Way in Barragup. The fire was on yesterday, we're just going out for a patrol for a couple of hours. Over.
1: West Murray Light Tanker, roger act.

0: SAR from Gerald the First, Iris updated, RTS over.
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2: 6RP, Mundaring FPO is departing, leaving it with Stoneville. They're going to continue mopping up the verge of 850 Jarrell Road, over.
1: Mundaring Fire Protection, roger out.

0: now from Perth Second, over.
1: Perth Second, ascend, over.
0: Perth Second, from Perth First, this is a first alarm rubbish fire. We found a towel that is burning on a patio of a ground floor apartment. Crews are investigating further, trying to make contact with the apartment owner. Vincent has been released. Perth Second will remain for approximately 15 minutes, over.
1: Perth Second, roger.

0: Vincent Second. 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
0: Pixar, this is a second alarm scrub fire. Keep all appliances coming. I've got multiple fires here.
1: Bunbury Second, roger. I believe there's minimal crew available from the VFBs. Do you require further appliances, over?
0: No negative, no wind at this location. I'll be operating on command channel 364. So my last, the resources assigned will be fine, thank you.
1: Bunbury Second, roger, out.

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1: Bunbury 2nd, go ahead, over.
0: Say, the cause is deliberate here. Is there any prescribed burns or notifications for this location? Because I have at least 6 fires going here.
1: Bunbury 2nd, Roger, negative, no burns registered in the area. There is information on the Irish Stars Up Chief regarding possible cause of these fires, over.
0: Yeah, Roger, that here at the incident last week, I'm familiar with that person. We're making contact.
1: Bunbury 2nd, Roger, out. Yeah.
0: This is Northern Pump.
1: Northern Pump, go ahead, over.
0: Pump, Northern 3-4, turning out to assist ambulance, Northern, crew of 7, over.
1: Northern, roger, out.

0: VTR, Perth first, no sign of fire, no backup required, over.
1: Roger, Perth first, now 26 out of Perth second, over.
2: 6AR from Perth second, acknowledge we're available, over.
1: Perth second, Roger, out. IP from Darden up west. Darden up west, go ahead, over.
3: Yeah, setting out to fire, bushfire in Halifax, crew of 2.
1: Darden up west, Roger, what applies? Is attending, over.
3: 3-4, over.
1: Darden up west, 3-4, Roger, yeah.

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0: Yeah, 6AR, this fire appears to be related to occupant who's living in the bushes here. Are we able to request a ranger or police to attend, please?
1: Bunbury, second, we'll go out.

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0: 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No further resources required. We'll be here for approximately 3 hours.
2: Bunbury Second Light Tango, Dime Up West 24, over.
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0: We've assisted the ambulance crews as required, and we've been released from this incident. Casualty has been loaded into the ambulance. We're now made up and returned to station. Over.
1: Northern, roger, out.

0: 6AR, West Murray Light Tanker, over.
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0: West Murray Light Tanker, we'll finish that patrol. We're going to leave this job open, if that's all right, please. We're just going to keep an eye on it. We're heading back to station. Thanks.
1: West Murray Light Tanker, roger. 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
0: 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Someone's left it in the hands of the Shire, over.
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0: Can I do an address correction on this fire? It's actually located off Columbus Drive.
1: Bunbury Second, Roger. Is there a nearest property number on Columbus Drive? Or is it best just to put it as Columbus Cross of Harris, over?
0: There's no official properties on this street, so Cross of Harris is fine, thank you.
1: Bunbury Second, Roger. 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
1: Seven times 3-4, roger, out.
2: Star from Malaga, confirming standing down from this incident. Spencer Ave.
1: Malaga, affirmative. At 260 Osmond Park, confirming you received on the PA false alarm, over.
3: 6AR, Osmond Park, received that. We're proceeding normal road, over.
1: Osmond Park, roger, out.

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0: 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Occupant is extinguishing. 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
0: 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Fire's extinguished, leaving with occupant. We're made up and return to station. Over.
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0: He delayed for approximately 30 minutes away from the vehicle. Available mobile phone, over.
1: Vincent, second, roger, out.

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1: 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You're loud with some interference. Over.

0: 6AR from Coburn Pump. We're carrying out a UBRP. You were broking and readable. Over.
1: Coburn Pump, roger. That transmission was loud and clear. The previous transmission was loud but had some interference. Over.
0: Roger, radio check complete. Out.

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0: 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I also have cattle on the road on Columbus Drive, so can I please request a ranger again to manage cattle, please?
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0: 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There is a few burners in there which are going nowhere. They're in the burnt ground. Demobilise all machines from this fire and we're going to leave it open and come back and patrol about 2:30 this afternoon.
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0: 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The child is situated on Hudson Street inside the picketed metal gates. It'll be a straightforward rescue. 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Probably be 15 minutes. Teachers are on site. Children, child is not distressed.
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1: Malaga, roger out.
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0: Six out from Canningvale. Classified as first line property. Crew's extinguishing the hose reel. 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
2: This is dwelling up 1-4, turning out to the incident at Scarp Road, Teesdale, over.
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0: 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We'll be delayed turnout conducting some RCR training. Over.
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0: 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We're being released from this incident at Hart Road and returning the station. Over.
1: Dwelling at 1-4, roger. Out.

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0: 6IP, this is Oakford Light Tanker and Oakford 3-4, turning out to Tunney Road, Albury. 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
1: 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We're no longer required. Iris has been updated. 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
0: Have arrived on site at Chinganning. Fire is actively burning in the reserve alongside the property between the property and Kingpin Road. And we've still got to do a bit of a recce to establish, but we'll be here for a few hours yet. We have three vehicles on site with Bakers Hill arriving shortly, and we should be okay with that for the moment. Over.
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1: 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VJ 4.4, roger, out.
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0: Thanks, AR. 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I've arrived, making contact up.
1: Sism Northern, Roger, out.
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1: Kalgoorlie first, Roger, out.

0: SRT, this is Lower Kittering, Light Tanker 2. We are en route to the incident on Kittering Road. Over.
1: Lower Kittering, Light Tanker 2, roger. Out.
2: 6AR from Kalgoorlie first. Final summary on P1 Mobile, over.
1: Kalgoorlie first, roger. Out.

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0: Mouche 44, we've spoken to Cheering Fire Protection, who is on scene. You can stand down, over.
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0: IP, SITREP for 35 Tunney Road in Oakford. Approximately 2 hectares burnt. Burning in an open paddock and eucalypt creek line. More to follow.
1: Oakford Light Tanker, send over.
0: IP Oakford Light Tanker, time to contain 1 hour. Current resources are sufficient. The Shire loader has been requested. Comms crews are operating on 139 and the cause of fire is the result of escaped burn on neighbouring property. Over.
1: Third Light Tanker, roger, out.
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0: 6IB, it's GG 12-2. We have turned out to Chisganning incident, over.
1: It's GG 12-2, roger, out.

0: 65B, SkiG 12-2. Is there a control channel for the Chinganning incident? Over.
1: 6 SkiG 12-2, negative, haven't provided us with one. Over.
0: Thanks.
2: Sesam Northam,
1: send over.
2: Speaking to the IC, the comms channel for this incident will be on 329, over.
1: Roger, Sesam Northam, thank you, out to you, 6AR to East, Gigi 12-2, did you receive, over?
0: 65B, Roger, we received, over.
1: Roger, SkiG 12-2, yeah.

0: 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We have extinguished the tittering fire with hoses. We have left the property with the property owner, and every vehicle has been released in the fire. Over.
1: Lower tittering, roger, out.

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0: 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We're going to be here for about an hour, putting water on and cooling them down.
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0: 6IP, East Gidgee 12-2. We have arrived at the Chinyaning incident and are making contact. Over.
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1: 6-8, last caller. 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
0: 6-8, SASM Northern. My services are no longer required at this Copley job. I've made up. Return to the officer.
1: SASM Northern, roger, out.

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0: 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We're making the area safe. We'll require weight pole. One of the drivers has done a runner from the scene, over.
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0: 6IP from Monte Jong LC1, turning out for true crew change at Albury. Job over.
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0: they are Bunbury seconds. We'll be here for a further 15 minutes. 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

0: Serpentine Charter. I'm departing the Albury Instant. 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
0: West Mirror Light Tango will be operating the patrol of the Barragut incident,
1: Roger, out.

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0: 6AR from Mannington, classified as first line rescue, we're just assisting CPR with John's over.
1: Roger, out.

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0: 6AR from Coburn.
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0: No sign of fire at this incident. Investigating. 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
1: Roger. IP, Gerard R 4.4. 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Roger, Gerard R 4.4, out.

0: 6AR, 8 North Flint, over.
1: 8 North Flint, send over.
0: 1-4 at Pump, turning out. Tree grass drop by Australind, crew of 5, over.
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0: from Serpentine 34.
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0: Serpentine 34 has arrived and making contact.
1: Roger, out.

0: dwelling at 3466 to this incident. It's actually not on Pinjarra Williams Road, old Pinjarra Williams Road. It's on Oro Road. I'll classify in a couple of minutes. Over.
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0: Murray Deputy 2.
1: Murray Deputy 2, send over.
0: Bad incident on the Oro Road. There's just someone burning off, so we'll call this a just false alarm, over.
1: Roger, out.

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1: Eno Flynn, sendero.
0: This is a controlled burn that just hasn't been registered. We're speaking with the owner. We'll be leaving the area in a few minutes. Back to station and available. Over.
1: Roger. Now, as soon as you can get this call into the concern with their details. Over.
0: Yeah, will do. Thank you. Over.

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1: Roger, out.

0: up a 7-ton Deputy 2, also being released from the tonnery yard, Albury, and returning to home address.
1: Roger, 7-ton Deputy, yeah.

0: from Bunbury Second.
1: Bunbury Send.
0: Yeah, Bunbury Second pump. Light Tanker and Bunbury 2-4 are leaving this fire on Harris Road. We'll have a discussion with the night shift about doing a patrol, so we'll leave it open.
1: Roger, Bunbury.

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We've made up, so. Right to Kennyville.

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0: This Alpha Mannington, just confirming, can you notify Waypole to attend over?
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1: 6AR Maddington, go ahead, over.
0: Maddington, I'm just waiting for an incident update, but I believe Waypole will not be attending, over.
1: Roger, I'll let John know. Thanks, over.
0: Thanks, out.

0: Falcon.
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0: 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The fire is out, which is going to make it safe for the light tank hose reel. We'll be here for about 10 minutes, over.
1: Falcon, over, roger out.

0: From Butler, over.
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0: From Butler, this will be your first alarm. 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
1: Butler, roger out.
2: Say out from Falcon.
1: Falcon, go ahead, over.
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0: See, Baker's Hill 34 have been released from the incident and we're heading back to base.
1: Baker's Hill 34, roger out.

0: 6AR from Joan Perth, over.
1: Joan Perth, go ahead, over.
0: Joan Perth, we have arrived on scene. Crews investigated, no signs of active fire. Alarm was present in Zone 20, Unit 20, Centre 8-5, over.
1: Joan Perth, Roger out.

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0: 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Over.
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0: 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This is 44, we're going to investigate local area, over.
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0: 6IP, Stone 44. Do you have any further information on the location of this fire? Over.
1: Stoneville 44, negative, over.
0: Roger, we'll keep investigating the surrounds, over. We're still 44, over.
1: Stoneville, Roger, if you call into Compson, we can give you the 000 caller details, over.
0: Acknowledged, over.
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0: from Perth First, over.
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0: 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No backup required, over.
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0: Door 6AR, second pump, acknowledge, available radio, out.

0: 6IP, Stoneville 44. We are 66 First Line. We've located this fire. We'll work and deal with it properly.
1: Stoneville, roger. Yep. Stoneville 44, do you have an address for me, over?
0: IP from Stoneville 44. Address is figures 5680 Stoneville Road. Over.
1: Stoneville 44, roger. Just for your info, there is another burn located Short Street. Over.
0: Six IP from Stoneville 44. Transmission was broken. Say again. Over.
1: Stoneville 44, there is another burn on Short Street, over.
0: Roger, we'll head over there once we've blacked this out, over.

0: Clermont. Roger, out to your 6R Dagwood, second fan down, over.
1: 6R from Dagwood, second, acknowledged, we're available, over.
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0: 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Crew 6 in total, turning SF on fire. Passenger over.
1: Passenger 34, flight tanker, roger.

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0: Roger.
1: Sincero, go ahead, over.
0: This is Cruiser currently distinguishing the small bonfire meter by meter as reported. There is an older one here smouldering. Cruiser will pass the water to that as well, over.

0: Victor Alpha Kindjara.
1: Kindjara, go ahead, over.
0: Crews have located a third fire that they've also extinguished in the same area, less than 1 metre by 1 metre. All three fires have been extinguished with a hose reel from the 3-4. Light tanker and 3-4 have made up for return station, over.
1: Kindjara, roger out.

0: Sky Pete, Homeville 44. We have finished at this original incident. Is there an incident created for Short Street? Over.
1: Stanfield 44, negative, over.
0: Could you please create an incident? Over.
1: Stanfield, Wilco, could we have incident closure message for your current job? Over.

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1: Rockingham First, go ahead, over.
0: This alarm was activated in Zone 7, crew's investigating, manual call point, over.
1: Rockingham First, roger out.
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0: 6IP from Stoneville 44. We have finished at the Short Street incident. We'll be making up returning station. 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
1: Stoneville, roger that.

0: Finch at first. 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
0: Ballast caused by cooking, isolated the zone. I've left it with a tenant who has contacted their strata manager. I've left it isolated. We're available, over.
1: Vincent Fisk, roger out.

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1: Yeah, Roger, we've just seen it, so we'll make a change.
0: Midland, Roger out.

0: this one, Park. Go ahead, over.
1: This was a small backyard fire, classified first alarm rubbish. The residents were in attendance. Danger, but it has been extinguished. We've explained council regulations. Osborne Park available.
0: Osborne Park, go Roger out.
2: Midland. I'm going to make this second alarm. We're trying to still gain access in. It is along the main highway area, but we're still trying to gain access in, and we're going to be through this for a minute, and it is near a building. 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
0: Midland, Roger out. Can we

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0: Midland, we can stand down the Malaga 2-4. We can just have Kiara rock up and we'll hook the pump into Midland pump for water, which it is 10 metres by 15 metres. We're extinguishing with hose well off pump and light tankers at this stage. Over.
1: Midland, roger, out to you. 6R Malaga 2-4. You can stand down. Over.

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0: 6 Midland, is Kiara can make to Beacon Field as. We are situated in behind Wallace Drilling, and the light tanker is out on Row Highway, over.
1: Midland, roger, out 26 out of Kiara, did you receive the last, over?
2: Roger, acknowledge Beaconsfield, Wallaston Drilling to RV, over.
1: Six R Kiara, roger, out to you, 6R Welsh Pool, second, you can stand down, over.
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1: Welsh Pool second, roger out.
0: Midland, if Kiara would like to make a speech to us on 360, over.
1: Midland, roger, out to you, 6R Kiara, did you receive the last, over?
2: Roger, acknowledge 360.
1: Kiara, roger out.

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0: 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We'll still be another 15, 20 minutes getting the water supply up to Yarra, and then I'll release them in 5 to 10 minutes. Over.
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0: Tower, this is Malaga. Police are on scene. They are having a conversation with a gentleman in the area. We have not located a fire yet, however, we continue to investigate. We'll be here approximately 15 minutes. Over.
1: Malaga, roger out.

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0: Call from premise, advising false alarm, proceed normal road over.
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0: Midland, no, fire has been extinguished. It is delivered. Address change of Salisbury Road, cross of Road Highway. 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
1: Midland, Roger.
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0: from Murdoch. 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We've reset the panel. Left with management. We are available, over.
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0: Yeah, 6IP, this fire at 35 Tunney Road has been mopped up, extinguished and made safe. We'll keep open for patrols at 1200 tomorrow. All crews have made up and departed. Oakford Light Tanker 92 and 34 to station and available. 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

0: 6IP, Manajong 4 has been released from this incident in Albury and is returning to station. 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
1: Manajong 3-4, roger out.

0: Butler, over.
1: Butler, go ahead, over.
0: From Butler, this is the first alarm traffic accident. No persons trapped. Police are on the scene. We'll be here for approximately 15 minutes, making the area safe. Over.
1: Butler, roger out.

0: Second.
1: Amaral second, go ahead, over.
0: From Amaral second, H-Star Life Tanker, turning out to Rogue Crash Rescue. Crew of 6 at the council of charge, over.
1: Amaral second, roger out.

0: 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Mobile first, over.
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0: Mobile first, classify first alarm traffic accident. There is no entrapment. I'll be on scene for about 30 minutes assessing the outbuilding. 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
0: 6R, Armadale first, Maddington's just arrived, but I'll have a chat with them and release them shortly, over.
1: Armadale first, roger, out.

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0: Second, over.
1: Instant second, go ahead, over.
0: Classification special service, crews are applying spill soil. There's a car v car, there's one male casualty that was already removed. He's removed himself from the vehicle. St John's are on scene and are applying first aid. We require way poll, and we will be here for approximately 30 minutes, over.
1: Six out of incident second, roger, incident was given to us by police. Can you confirm why their attendance is required, over?
0: It's a second, due to the circumstances of the incident, potential intoxication and the location of the incident, over.
1: Vincent second, we'll go out.

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0: Vincent Second, Roger out.

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0: So our waypole did turn up there on scene. The vehicles have been moved to parking bays in the laneway. The casualty has been advised that he will need to get the vehicle towed because the vehicle's not ready. More to follow, over.
1: Vincent second, send over.
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1: Vincent second, roger out.

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0: Six AR, we'll classify this as second alarm rescue. One female driver, mechanically trapped by the dash. Police and ambulance in attendance. We're just getting to work, removing her from the vehicle. Using spinal board cage straps, will potentially be here for 30 minutes. Over.
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0: XIR, Mandra First, over.
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0: We had to use hydraulic rescue equipment to free the female. She's been transferred to St. John. We'll be here for an extra 20 minutes, making safe, over.
1: Mandra First, Roger out.

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1: 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Say again, call sign, over.
0: From Falcon.
1: Falcon, go ahead, over.
0: We've been released from this incident and we're returning to station.
1: Falcon, roger out.

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0: 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There is no structural or dollar damage to the apartment, over.
1: Vincent First, can you advise what was or had attempted to have been lit up, over?
0: The thing I said earlier was accidental in the rubbish bin with a cigarette, over.
1: Vincent First, roger out.

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0: 6 hours, this appears to be a controlled burn. The owners believe they have a permit. We're just discussing with them now. Over.
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0: 6R, I put this as a justifiable false alarm. The owners here did have a permit to burn. I've reviewed the permit with them and discussed that they're required to contact ComSem prior to burning. We're leaving in their hands and we're available. Over.
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0: The DBA valves, manual call point activation zone 4. 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Left it with the tradesperson who will contact their agents that didn't have the key on site for us to reset it. We're available either.
1: Vincent Firth, Roger out.

0: 6AR from Perth first, ICM 531 available, over.
1: Perth first, update received, out.